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1: 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Our colors will fade eventually, so if our time is running out.

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Are you with me? Are you with me?

0: 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Are you with me? 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
1: 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And money, money she making. Look at the way she's shaking. Make you wanna touch her, wanna taste her. Have you lusting for her? Don't crazy face it. She's so much more than you used to. Knows just how to move.